0: Estás escuchando Radio Fejer.
1: Isn't that exciting? Yes, it is. No, it isn't. Well, I don't know. I'm going to play it anyway. This one is called Just Because You Got the Power. That don't mean you got the right.

0: 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Oh, there you are.
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1: Puktesipal atin feher en nakakamli esilal reli chapil kwang.

0: Put your lighters up.
1: La humedad 100%.
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